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2: Good evening. This is Kirsty Hansen back with the 5-day forecast. Tonight we'll see mainly clouds with a 60% chance of showers and a low of 10 later on. Tomorrow we're looking at mainly clouds again, a risk of showers and a high of 18. Then on Thursday, Friday, and Saturday, we can expect sun and clouds with highs from 22 to 27. 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
4: Good evening. This is Kirsty Hansen back with a five-day forecast. Tonight we'll see mainly clouds with a 60% chance of showers and a low of 10 later on. Tomorrow we're looking at mainly clouds again, a risk of showers and a high of 18. Then on Thursday, Friday, and Saturday, we can expect sun and clouds with highs from 22 to 27. 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
1: Good evening. This is Kirsty Hansen back with the 5-day forecast. Tonight we'll see mainly clouds with a 60% chance of showers and a low of 10 later on. Tomorrow we're looking at mainly clouds again, a risk of showers and a high of 18. Then on Thursday, Friday, and Saturday, we can expect sun and clouds with highs from 22 to 27. 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
2: Good evening. This is Kirsty Hansen back with a 5-day forecast. Tonight we'll see mainly clouds with a 60% chance of showers and a low of 10 later on. Tomorrow we're looking at mainly clouds again, a risk of showers and a high of 18. Then on Thursday, Friday, and Saturday, we can expect sun and clouds with highs from 22 to 27. 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

0: 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The Swift Cup. 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
3: Good evening. This is Kirsty Hansen back with a five-day forecast. Tonight we'll see mainly clouds with a 60% chance of showers and a low of 10 later on. Tomorrow we're looking at mainly clouds again, a risk of showers and a high of 18. Then on Thursday, Friday, and Saturday, we can expect sun and clouds with highs from 22 to 27. 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
3: Good evening. This is Kirsty Hansen back with the 5-day forecast. Tonight we'll see mainly clouds with a 60% chance of showers and a low of 10 later on. Tomorrow we're looking at mainly clouds again, a risk of showers and a high of 18. Then on Thursday, Friday, and Saturday, we can expect sun and clouds with highs from 22 to 27. 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
3: Good evening. This is Kirsty Hansen back with a 5-day forecast. Tonight we'll see mainly clouds with a 60% chance of showers and a low of 10 later on. Tomorrow we're looking at mainly clouds again, a risk of showers and a high of 18. Then on Thursday, Friday, and Saturday, we can expect sun and clouds with highs from 22 to 27. 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
2: Good evening. This is Kirsty Hansen back with a five-day forecast. Tonight we'll see mainly clouds with a 60% chance of showers and a low of 10 later on. Tomorrow we're looking at mainly clouds again, a risk of showers and a high of 18. Then on Thursday, Friday, and Saturday, we can expect sun and clouds with highs from 22 to 27. 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
2: Good evening. This is Kirsty Hansen back with the 5-day forecast. Tonight we'll see mainly clouds with a 60% chance of showers and a low of 10 later on. Tomorrow we're looking at mainly clouds again, a risk of showers and a high of 18. Then on Thursday, Friday, and Saturday, we can expect sun and clouds with highs from 22 to 27. 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
2: Good evening. This is Kirsty Hansen back with the 5-day forecast. Tonight we'll see mainly clouds with a 60% chance of showers and a low of 10 later on. Tomorrow we're looking at mainly clouds again, a risk of showers and a high of 18. Then on Thursday, Friday, and Saturday, we can expect sun and clouds with highs from 22 to 27. 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
3: Good evening. This is Kirsty Hansen back with the 5-day forecast. Tonight we'll see mainly clouds with a 60% chance of showers and a low of 10 later on. Tomorrow we're looking at mainly clouds again, a risk of showers and a high of 18. Then on Thursday, Friday, and Saturday, we can expect sun and clouds with highs from 22 to 27. 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
4: Good evening. This is Kirsty Hansen back with a 5-day forecast. Tonight we'll see mainly clouds with a 60% chance of showers and a low of 10 later on. Tomorrow we're looking at mainly clouds again, a risk of showers and a high of 18. Then on Thursday, Friday, and Saturday we can expect sun and clouds with highs from 22 to 27. 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

0: It's as Canadian as maple syrup, toques, and poutine. The Swift Cup. 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
2: Good morning. This is Kirstie Hansen back with a five-day forecast. This morning, we're looking at mainly clouds with a risk of showers, a high of 18 and a low of 10 later on. Tomorrow, Friday and Saturday, we'll see sun and clouds with highs from 22 to 27. Then on Sunday, clouds with a high of 18. 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
1: Good morning. This is Kirsty Hansen back with the 5-day forecast. This morning we're looking at mainly clouds with a risk of showers, a high of 18 and a low of 10 later on. Tomorrow, Friday and Saturday, we'll see sun and clouds with highs from 22 to 27. Then on Sunday, clouds with a high of 18. 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
1: Good morning. This is Kirstie Hansen back with the 5-day forecast. This morning we're looking at mainly clouds with a risk of showers, a high of 18 and a low of 10 later on. Tomorrow, Friday and Saturday, we'll see sun and clouds with highs from 22 to 27. Then on Sunday, clouds with a high of 18. 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
2: Good morning. This is Kirsty Hansen back with the 5-day forecast. This morning we're looking at mainly clouds with a risk of showers, a high of 18 and a low of 10 later on. Tomorrow, Friday and Saturday, we'll see sun and clouds with highs from 22 to 27. Then on Sunday, clouds with a high of 18. 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

0: It's as Canadian as maple syrup, toques, and poutine. The Swift Cup. 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
2: Good morning. This is Kirstie Hansen back with a five-day forecast. This morning we're looking at mainly clouds with a risk of showers, a high of 18 and a low of 10 later on. Tomorrow, Friday and Saturday, we'll see sun and clouds with highs from 22 to 27. Then on Sunday, clouds with a high of 18. 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
2: Good morning. This is Kirstie Hansen back with the 5-day forecast. This morning we're looking at mainly clouds with a risk of showers, a high of 18 and a low of 10 later on. Tomorrow, Friday and Saturday, we'll see sun and clouds with highs from 22 to 27. Then on Sunday, clouds with a high of 18. 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
1: Good morning. This is Kirstie Hansen back with the 5-day forecast. This morning we're looking at mainly clouds with a risk of showers, a high of 18 and a low of 10 later on. Tomorrow, Friday, and Saturday we'll see sun and clouds with highs from 22 to 27. Then on Sunday, clouds with a high of 18. 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
2: Good morning. This is Kirsty Hansen back with the 5-day forecast. This morning we're looking at mainly clouds with a risk of showers, a high of 18 and a low of 10 later on. Tomorrow, Friday and Saturday, we'll see sun and clouds with highs from 22 to 27. Then on Sunday, clouds with a high of 18. 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
2: Good morning. This is Kirstie Hansen back with a five-day forecast. This morning we're looking at mainly clouds with a risk of showers, a high of 18 and a low of 10 later on. Tomorrow, Friday and Saturday, we'll see sun and clouds with highs from 22 to 27. Then on Sunday, clouds with a high of 18. 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
4: Good morning. This is Kirsty Hansen back with the 5-day forecast. This morning we're looking at mainly clouds with risk of showers, a high of 18 and a low of 10 later on. Tomorrow, Friday and Saturday, we'll see sun and clouds with highs from 22 to 27. Then on Sunday, clouds with a high of 18. 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
1: Good morning. This is Kirsty Hansen back with the 5-day forecast. This morning we're looking at mainly clouds with a risk of showers, a high of 18 and a low of 10 later on. Tomorrow, Friday and Saturday, we'll see sun and clouds with highs from 22 to 27. Then on Sunday, clouds with a high of 18. 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
5: Good morning. This is Kirstie Hansen back with the 5-day forecast. This morning, we're looking at mainly clouds with a risk of showers, a high of 18 and a low of 10 later on. Tomorrow, Friday and Saturday, we'll see sun and clouds with highs from 22 to 27. Then on Sunday, clouds with a high of 18. 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
1: Olivia Rodrigo on Magic 97, the best songs and the best variety. Good morning, everyone. Colin Powers here on the Magic Morning Show, fueled by Pioneer Co-op. Wednesday morning, halfway through the work week. We're getting closer to the weekend. And, well, we might see some rain today. It looked like it wanted to rain all day yesterday, but it didn't. But there is a chance we could see some rain today. Maybe a thunderstorm late this afternoon. Same thing for tomorrow. Some nice weather on the way to wrap up the work week on Friday, but we could see some rain come our way on Saturday. More weather details coming up in just a few moments. Of course, the impossible question coming up at 7:50. We got the birthdays for Ricky's All Day Grill at 7:40. Still time to get those in. 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And of course, after 8 o'clock, we're going to give you another shot to play higher or lower in our $25K payday for Pioneer Co-op. Chance to win a share of $25,000 in gift cards. And I'll tell you more about that in just a few moments. But we're also starting our Frontier Days giveaways today. Yeah, Frontier Days will be here before you know it. June 24th to 27th is the fair this year. Great grandstand lineup. Quick Dick McDick, Jason McCoy and the Roadhammers, Bed of Roses, a great grandstand lineup. And you have a chance to win some grandstand tickets. You also have a chance to win some rodeo tickets and those coveted ride tickets. We'll be giving all those away over the next 3 weeks. And we're going to have that cue to call for you later this morning. Listen for that cue to call and your chance to win.
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1: Chance of showers today and the risk of a thunderstorm, a high of 18. Partly cloudy, chance of showers and a low of 10. Chance of showers again tomorrow with the risk of a thunderstorm and a high of 23. Sunshine, high of 29 for Friday. Might see some rain on Saturday, a high of 27. Sunshine and a little bit cooler on Sunday with a high of 21. That's right around our normal high for this time of year. More weather details on the Canada West Harvest Center weather page on Swift Current Online. Cloudy, 12 degrees right now in Swift Current. AM delivery road report. Roads are in pretty good shape. No major traffic problems out there. But if you do see something that you think other drivers should know about, call us or text us at 306-773-0971.
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0: Justin Bieber on Magic 97 and Sabrina Carpenter with Taste in there too. Colin Powers here at 6:19 on the Magic Morning Show, fueled by Pioneer Co-op. We have your local news coming up at 6:30 from the Swiftcurrent Online Newsroom. Great music on the way too. Lady Gaga and Doechii from The Devil Wears Prada too. And we're going to hear from Sam Drysdale before 6:30.
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0: For Pioneer Co-op, this is the last week to qualify. And we're also announcing our finalists this week. Serena was our finalist yesterday.
2: Oh my gosh, thank you.
0: Yeah, she is a step closer to winning a share of $25,000 in gift cards. One lucky person somewhere in the Southwest will win $1,000 in gift cards to spend at local businesses. We'll also have a $1,000 winner in our Moose Jaw, Estevan, Weyburn, Humboldt, and Kindersley markets. But someone somewhere in Saskatchewan will win $19,000 in gift cards to spend at local businesses. And it could be you. It could still be you. You can still qualify by playing higher or lower after 8 o'clock. We'll give you that cue to call. We'll give you an item and a price. The price is wrong, of course. And if you can tell me if that price is higher or lower than the actual retail price, or the actual retail price is higher or lower than the price we give you, you'll be qualified for a chance to win a share of $25,000 in gift cards. We're going to play higher or lower after 8 o'clock this morning. And don't forget, you can get a bonus entry by going to the 25K payday page on Swiftcurrent Online. 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
4: I'm Eric Adam. 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A father and son cycling team crossing Canada recently passed through Saskatchewan. Parks across southwestern Saskatchewan are gearing up to celebrate National Trails Day. And the diehards at Tail Light Tuesday couldn't be swept away with a little bit of rain yesterday, tuning up for the first of June's car shows. 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
0: Mainly cloudy today with a chance of showers and the risk of a thunderstorm, a high of 18. Chance of showers tonight, risk of a thunderstorm and a low of 10. Might see some more rain tomorrow, risk of a thunderstorm and a high of 23. Sunny and a high of 29 for Friday. Maybe some rain on the way Saturday and a bit of a cool down. Still not too bad as we get into next week. More weather details on the Canada West Harbor Center weather page on Swiftcurrent Online. Cloudy, 12 degrees right now in Swiftcurrent.
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1: Good morning. I'm Eric Adam. Saskatchewan holds a special connection for a father and son team cycling across Canada in support of nurses' mental health. Andrew and Judah Turnbull are raising funds through their Ride for Resilience campaign. Andrew's mother worked as an RN at Regina's Pasqua Hospital before a workplace injury forced her to leave the profession. Turnbull says when nurses can no longer work, they often lose a significant part of their identity. Funds raised will support mental health and resilience programs for nurses across Canada. You can learn more by reading our article on SwiftCurrent Online. National Trails Day will honor natural landscapes this Saturday with scenic hikes and free park admission. Shauna Smuck, Regional Director for Saskatchewan Parks in the Southwest, explains that guided hikes will be offered at each provincial park in the Southwest, except for Danielson Provincial Park.
2: On saskparks.com, there is an events page, and it will highlight the details for all of those hikes. It'll give you the times that they're starting, where they're going, which trails they're doing as well. So go to saskparks.com.
1: Smuck says Cypress Hills will feature a hike that will explore the area's famous lodgepole pines, while a hike at Buffalo Pound will visit the historic Nicole Homestead. Even under gray skies, Tail Light Tuesday has plenty of chrome fill the parking lot at the Living Sky Casino. Director with the host Rogue Cruisers, Delane Moffat, was showing off the new engine on his Chevy grain truck.
3: I just took the straight six out of the truck and put a 400 small block in it.
1: Tail Light Tuesdays this month is supporting the Swift Current Soapbox Association ahead of their annual Father's Day race. And Agriculture and Agri-Food Canada says organic plots cultivated at the Swift Current Research and Development Center last week are being prepared using routine organic methods. In a statement to Golden West, AAFC says organic wheat seed has been ordered and is expected to arrive by midweek, at which point seeding the plots will take place. The response garners more questions. If the organic research program at Swift Current is ending, why is it being reseeded to organic wheat? What research trial is happening, and who is overseeing the project? Earlier this year, AAFC announced the end of the Organic and Regenerative Agricultural Program at Swift Current.
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4: I'm Colin Powers with a look at sports. The Swift Current 57s dropped a 24-2 decision to the Medicine Hat Mavericks last night at Mitchell Field to fall to 1-3 on the season. Jake Hiramoto hit a two-run homer for Swift Current's only runs of the game in the third inning. Blake Dale and Josh Stark went deep for the Mavericks, who had 25 team hits in the game. Kyrell Adair struck out four batters over two in the third innings in the loss. The 57s host the Weyburn Beavers in their next game tomorrow night.

0: Southwestern Saskatchewan's most accomplished hockey coaches is moving on for now. Weimark product Mark Habscheid has stepped down as head coach of the Red Deer Rebels after guiding the club to a first-round playoff exit this season. Habscheid says his heart remains in Europe, and that's where he plans to return after spending the past year coaching in Red Deer. The former NHL player ranks sixth all-time in WHL coaching wins with 608 and has WHL championships with both Kelowna and Prince Albert. Tomáš Hertl scored the winner with 3:24 left in regulation as the Vegas Golden Knights beat the Carolina Hurricanes 5-4 in the opening game of the Stanley Cup Final. Shea Theodore, Ivan Barbashev, William Karlsson, and Brett Howden also scored for Vegas in the back-and-forth matchup. Nick Ehlers scored twice for the Hurricanes, with Jordan Staal and Shane Gostisbehere adding goals in the losing cause. Carter Hart made 23 saves for the Golden Knights in the win. Game 2 is tomorrow night in Raleigh. And the Toronto Blue Jays dropped their third game in a row in the 5-4 road loss to the Atlanta Braves last night. Matt Olson broke a 3-all tie in the sixth inning with a solo home run for the Braves. Kaz Okamoto had a 2-run homer for the Jays in the loss. Patrick Corbin starts for Toronto as the series continues tonight. From local news to local sports, we're here for your updates. 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Chance of showers today with the risk of a thunderstorm and a high of 18. Might see some rain later on tonight and a low of 10. Chance of rain tomorrow and a high of 23. 29, lots of sunshine on the way for Friday, but we might see some rain come our way again on Saturday. More weather details on the Canada West Harvest Center weather page on Swift Current Online. Cloudy, 12 degrees right now in Swift Current.
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0: Simple Plan and Natasha Bedingfield on Magic 97 and Stick Season from Noah Kahan in there too. Colin Powers here at 640 on the Magic Morning Show, fueled by Pioneer Co-op. Cloudy and cool out there, 12 degrees right now in Swift Current, 18 is our high for today. We might see some rain, maybe a thunderstorm at some point today and again tomorrow. Nice and sunny on Friday as we get into the weekend, but we might see some rain again on Saturday. More weather details coming up in just a few moments. Zara Larsson's on the way with her big hit in a few moments too. And Saturday, it is the 82nd anniversary of the Normandy landings, also known as D-Day. And the Royal Canadian Legion is marking it with a ceremony at Memorial Park. John Griffin from the Legion joined us yesterday to tell us more about it.
1: The ceremony will be from 10 to 11 on Saturday, June 6th, 2026. Branch 56 invites the public to join us in honoring the valiant Canadians and their allies who took part in these historic landings. We will form up at the entry to Memorial Park at 9:45 a.m. and pray to the cenotaph for 10 a.m. Following the ceremony, Branch 56 invites the public down to the Legion for social gathering.
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0: Mainly cloudy today with a chance of showers and the risk of a thunderstorm. A high of 18. Chance of showers tonight, risk of a thunderstorm and the low of 10. Chance of showers tomorrow with the risk of a thunderstorm and the high of 23. 29 for Friday. 27 with the chance of showers on Saturday. And 21 for Sunday. Staying around that 21 degree mark for Monday before it warms up a bit on Tuesday. More weather details on the Canada West Harvest Center weather page on Swift Current Online. Cloudy, 12 degrees right now in Swift Current. AM delivery road report. Roads are looking pretty good. No major traffic problems out there. But if you do see something you think other drivers should know about, call us or text us at 306-773-0971.
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0: Run Around from Adam Rodway on Magic 97 and Midnight Sun from Zara Larson in there, too. Colin Powers here at 6:48 on the Magic Morning Show, fueled by Pioneer Co-op. We have your local news coming up at 7 o'clock from the Swiftcurrent Online Newsroom. And that's where you can stay on top of what's happening in the Swift Cup. We're now in the final between the Casey's Dining Room Golden Knights and the Dream Guys Hurricanes. Game one was last night. The Golden Knights took the opening game, rallied from an early 2-0 deficit to win game one 5-4 over the Hurricanes. So the Casey's Dining Room Golden Knights have a 1-0 lead in that best of seven series, and game two will be tomorrow. You can stay on top of the Swift Cup throughout the hockey playoffs on SwiftCurrentOnline.com.
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2: I'm Eric Adam. Here's what's coming up in news. 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
0: Chance of showers today and the risk of a thunderstorm with a high of 18. Might see some rain later on tonight with the risk of a thunderstorm with a low of 10. Chance of showers tomorrow, risk of a thunderstorm and a high of 23. 29 for Friday, some rain could be on the way for Saturday, and then some nice weather to wrap up the weekend on Sunday. More weather details on the Canada West Harvest Center weather page on Swift Current Online. Cloudy, 12 degrees right now in Swift Current.
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0: Dracula, the Jenny remix with Tame Impala on Magic 97, the best songs and the best variety. Colin Powers here on the Magic Morning Show, fueled by Pioneer Co-op. A Wednesday morning, still pretty cloudy and cool out there. Might see some rain again today. More weather details coming up in a few moments. We got the impossible question at 7:50. Birthdays for Ricky's All Day Grill coming up at 7:40. Send those in by calling us, texting us at 306-773-0971, or go to the Gridding Zone on SwiftCardOnline.com. And after 8 o'clock, another chance to play Higher or Lower for the 25K payday for Pioneer Co-op. This is the last week for the 25K payday, and you're running out of chances to qualify. And today is also a big day. We are starting our Frontier Days giveaways today, where you can win some great prizes for Frontier Days, including grandstand tickets, rodeo tickets, and ride tickets, too. And that cue to call is coming up very soon. So stay with us for that cue to call and your chance to win with Frontier Days. Right now, though, let's go to Chris Martins, who has a special guest.
1: Joining me this morning in the morning show, we've got Tyler from Original Joe's along with us. Good morning, Tyler.
2: Good morning, Chris.
1: How are you doing?
2: I'm great. Good to be here.
1: Absolutely great to have you along, and especially considering we're talking food. You got some fun stuff.
2: Absolutely. We're launching our limited time summer menu. It's got some great fresh new items on there. Great to enjoy on the patio, which is now a very happening place.
1: So what are some of the items that are coming in the summer menu? What can we look forward to?
2: Well, we've got a classic take on a taco salad. A little bit spicy, a little bit fresh, lots of fresh ingredients in that one. Really excited about it. I've had it a couple times already just to make sure it's perfect. And
1: that's the one benefit of being the owner, right? Well, it's like, I got to make sure these taste good. So I'm going to try it a number of times before.
2: Absolutely. Yeah, we featured it over the last couple weeks just to make sure it was hitting right. So
1: perfect. What else you got coming?
2: We've also got some baked buffalo chicken taquitos, which are the ones I'm probably the most excited about because I love taquitos. They're just, comfort food for me.
1: 100%.
2: Yeah.
1: Absolutely.
2: And a nice take on some tacos. We've got some goji tacos. It's kind of a pulled pork with a Korean barbecue sauce on there, some pickled red onions, as well as some fresh slaw with a spicy sauce on there, too. Real tasty.
1: Excellent. This is a blessing and a curse about having you on the radio. Because all you're doing is talking about food, and I am so incredibly hungry at this point right now. Because now I'm also visualizing everything you're saying, and it's just, it sounds so good.
2: Well, I'm happy to hear that. I might have to sneak down a piece of key lime pie for you, which is the final piece of that menu. Gluten-free option, too.
1: I'll tell you right now, I will not stop you.
2: Oh, so wonderful. Well, yeah. We'll make that happen for you, Chris.
1: In addition to, of course, your limited menu that you've got coming up, you're also going to be kind of collecting some entries for a giveaway you've got.
2: You betcha. Starting in mid-June, running until mid-August, we're going to be giving away an entry every time somebody comes to join us, whether it's for takeout or dining in. They'll get an entry form to win some tickets to the Foo Fighters in September. Of Queens of the Stone Age.
1: Yeah, that's going to be tons of fun. That's in Regina. Going to be taking place at the stadium there. That's huge. It's going to be a great show.
2: Yeah, we're really excited about it.
1: Excellent. 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
0: Chance of showers today with the risk of a thunderstorm, a high of 18. Might see some more rain tonight, a low of 10. Chance of rain tomorrow and a high of 23. Sunshine on Friday and a high of 29. Well, we might see some rain come our way on Saturday. Nice weather for the rest of the weekend, though. More weather details on the Canada West Harvest Center weather page on Swift Current Online. Cloudy, 12 degrees right now in Swift Current. AM delivery road reports. Smooth sailing for the most part. No major traffic problems out there. But if you do see something you think other drivers should know about, call us or text us at 306-773-0971.
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Sunroof, Nikki, Orr, and Daisy on Magic 97. 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And yeah, we have some great prizes all month long, and we're diving in with both feet today. 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
1: Hi, am I calling
0: a nine? Yes, you are. Who am I talking with today?
1: Fantastic. Bryce McLaren.
0: Hey, Bryce, what are you up to this morning?
1: Just heading to Tim Hortons for coffee.
0: Okay. Well, are you getting excited for Frontier Days?
1: I can't wait. I got a 12-year-old girl I'm going to take.
0: All right. And I bet she's going to enjoy the rides, isn't she?
1: She will love it.
0: All right. What's her favorite ride at Frontier Days?
1: I think that the slingshot thing she likes.
0: Okay, yeah, the slingshot. You can put me on that, that's for sure.
1: Yeah, I couldn't go on that.
0: Yeah, no kidding. And, she's won a couple of ride tickets for the West Coast Amusements Midway. She'll have all the fun she can handle at Frontier Days later this month.
1: Fantastic. Appreciate it.
0: And we got more giveaways coming up through the next few weeks with myself and Darian in the afternoon. Listen for that cue to call and your chance to win all month long with Frontier Days. Again, coming up June 24th to 27th.
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3: I'm Eric Adam. Here's what's coming up in news. A father and son cycling team crossing Canada recently passed through Saskatchewan. Parks across southwestern Saskatchewan are gearing up to celebrate National Trails Day. And the diehards at Tail Light Tuesday couldn't be swept away with a little bit of rain yesterday, tuning up for the first of June's car shows. 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
0: Chance of showers today and the risk of a thunderstorm with a high of 18. Might see some rain again tonight, a low of 10. Chance of rain tomorrow and a high of 23. 29 for Friday, 27 with some rain on Saturday maybe. And back to the sunshine on Sunday with a high of 21. Should be pleasant on Sunday. More about the details on the Canada West Harvest Center weather page on Swift Current Online. Cloudy, 12 degrees right now in Swift Current.
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last night at Mitchell Field to fall to 1-3 on the season. Jake Hiramoto hit a two-run homer for Swift Current's only runs of the game in the third inning. Blake Dale and Josh Stark went deep for the Mavericks, who had 25 team hits in the game. Kyrell Adair struck out four batters over two in the third innings in the loss. The 57s host the Weyburn Beavers in their next game tomorrow night. One of southwestern Saskatchewan's most accomplished hockey coaches is moving on for now. Weimark product Mark Habscheid has stepped down as head coach of the Red Deer Rebels after guiding the club to a first-round playoff exit this season. Habscheid says his heart remains in Europe, and that's where he plans to return after spending the past year coaching in Red Deer. The former NHL player ranks sixth all-time in WHL coaching wins with 608 and his WHL championships with both Kelowna and Prince Albert. Tomáš Hertl scored the winner with 3:24 left in regulation as the Vegas Golden Knights beat the Carolina Hurricanes 5-4 in the opening game of the Stanley Cup Final. Shea Theodore, Ivan Barbashev, William Karlsson, and Brett Howden also scored for Vegas in the back-and-forth matchup. Nick Ehlers scored twice for the Hurricanes, with Jordan Staal and Shane Gostisbehere adding goals in the losing cause. Carter Hart made 23 saves for the Golden Knights in the win. Game 2 is tomorrow night in Raleigh. And the Toronto Blue Jays dropped their third game in a row in the 5-4 road loss to the Atlanta Braves last night. Matt Olson broke a 3-all tie in the sixth inning with a solo home run for the Braves. Kaz Okamoto had a 2-run homer for the Jays in the loss. Patrick Corbin starts for Toronto as the series continues tonight. From local news to local sports, we're here for your updates. 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Still pretty cloudy out there. Looks like it wants to rain, but we will likely get some rain today. It's 60% chance of rain, risk of a thunderstorm in the high of 18. Chance of rain tonight, risk of a thunderstorm in the low of 10. Chance of rain again tomorrow with a high of 23. Sunshine, high of 29 for Friday. Then maybe some rain on the way for Saturday. More weather details on the Canada West Harvest Center weather page on Swift Current Online. Cloudy, 12 degrees right now in Swift Current. We got the birthdays for Ricky's All Day Grill coming up very soon. Still time to get those in for today. 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
1: 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Randy is turning 33 today. Happy birthday from your whole family. Scott Barber is celebrating a birthday today. Happy birthday from Uncle Stan and Auntie Shirley. Bentley Tanzoni Brumwell is turning 7 today. Happy birthday from Mom, Regan, and Bella. Judah Rutherford is turning 4 today. Happy birthday from Nana and Papa. And Sam and Deanna Fair, they're celebrating their 9th wedding anniversary today. Happy anniversary from your whole family. Looks like those are all of our birthdays for today. And Bentley Tanzoni Brumwell, who's turning 7 today. Bentley is now in the draw for a chance to win a $50 gift card from Ricky's All Day Grill. We're making that draw at the end of June. Another chance to get into that draw tomorrow with the birthdays at 7:40. Send those in for tomorrow by going to SwiftCurrentOnline.com and clicking on the Greeting Zone link.
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1: Still pretty cloudy out there, and a chance we could see some rain throughout the day today. A high of 18, chance of showers tonight, risk of a thunderstorm, and a low of 10. A chance of showers tomorrow, and a high of 23, 29 for Friday. Might see some rain on Saturday with a high of 27 and a bit of a cool down. A pleasant day on Sunday. Innovation Federal Credit Union's picnic in the park is on Sunday, by the way. It's going to be a nice day for that on Sunday. More weather details on the Canada West Harvest Center weather page on Swift Current Online. Cloudy, 12 degrees right now in Swift Current. AM delivery road report. Roads are in pretty good shape. No major traffic problems out there. But if you do see something you think other drivers should know about, call us or text us at 306-773-0971.
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0: 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Colin Powers here on the Magic Morning Show, fueled by Pioneer Co-op. It is exactly 7:50. Set your watches. We got your local news coming up at 8 o'clock from the Swiftcurrent Online Newsroom. And after 8 o'clock, we're going to play Higher or Lower for your shot at the $25,000 payday for Pioneer Co-op. 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And you're running out of chances to qualify. We're announcing the finalists this week and making the draw for those great prizes on Friday. So if you've qualified already, stay by your phone. But if you haven't yet, make sure you get on your phone when you hear that cue to call and your chance to qualify with our Higher or Lower game after 8 o'clock. Right now, though, we got the impossible question, the plain old impossible question. If you have the right answer to our question today, you'll earn some bragging rights and the prestigious yet imaginary title of impossible question champion of the day. And here's our question today. This is illegal in every U.S. state except one. What is it? This is illegal in every state in the United States except one. What is it? Call or text in your guest, 306-773-0971. Our impossible question again today. This is illegal in every U.S. state except one. What is it? Call or text in your guest, 306-773-0971, or try it out on our Facebook page, too.
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0: Chance of showers today and the risk of a thunderstorm with a high of 18. Might see some rain tonight with the risk of a thunderstorm and a low of 10. Risk of a thunderstorm again tomorrow with a high of 23. 29 for Friday, 27 with a chance of rain on Saturday, and 21 for Sunday. More weather details on the Canada West Harvest Center weather page on Swiftcurrent Online. Cloudy, 12 degrees right now in Swiftcurrent. Our impossible question today. This is illegal in every U.S. state except one. What is it? Caitlin on the text line, her son, Landon, thinks it's owned a kangaroo. That is a very good guess. That is a very good guess. That's probably one of the best guesses I've ever heard. But that's not the right answer. Carol on the text line guessed not wearing a seatbelt. I guess a few weeks ago we had a question. I think New Hampshire or some state like that was the only state in the U.S. without a law requiring adults to wear seatbelts. So that's a good guess. But that's not the right answer that we're looking for. It's a different traffic law, I'll say that. This is illegal in every U.S. state except one. What is it? Call or text in your guest, 306-773-0971, or try down on our Facebook page. This is illegal in every U.S. state except one. What is it? Well, hopefully we'll find out soon. Right now, the latest from Alex Sampson.

0: for the day.
1: 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Colin Powers here on the Magic Morning Show, fueled by Pioneer Co-op. We have your weather details on the way in a few moments. And, of course, that cue to call for your chance to play our $25K payday for Pioneer Co-op. 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We're going to play Higher or Lower in just a few moments. Our impossible question today, it's a tough one. This is illegal in every U.S. state except one. What is it? Nicole guessed pumping your own gas. It is actually illegal in New Jersey, for one thing, but that's not the right answer. That's not the right answer we're looking for. And Ryan guessed motorcycle lane splitting. That's not the right answer either. We're still looking for the right answer. This is illegal in every U.S. state except one, and we kind of narrowed it down to a traffic law. What is it? Call or text in your guest, 306-773-0971, or try it out on our Facebook page. Our impossible question, still trying to figure it out. Well, Rebecca Anderson is now joining us from the Swiftcurrent Ag and X as we kick off a big month here in Swiftcurrent. Good morning, Rebecca.
2: Good morning, Colin.
1: Yeah, Frontier Days coming up June 24th to 27th. And how are preparations coming along?
2: Well, they are in full speed, I'll say that. Everyone on our team is very busy with preparations right now.
1: And how have ticket sales come along so far?
2: They've been really good. We just started our stall in the mall on June 1st, on Monday, and the traffic through our location the first 2 days has been excellent.
1: Now, the stall in the mall, it's in the former Magic Cuts right at Center Court. It's easy to find, and it's basically the one-stop shop for Frontier Days.
2: Yeah, it is. So anyone that's been placing orders online, that's where you go to pick up your tickets. If you just want to show up and buy tickets, we've got all of the tickets, including the very sought-after ride tickets are there. We also started a coloring contest this year. So anyone wants to, they can go to our website and download the coloring sheet, or we have copies at our stall in the mall to pick up. And we just need all of the pages returned to our location at the mall by June 19th to be entered. And the winner from each age category is going to win a free ride ticket.
1: Oh, wow.
2: Yeah.
1: So the location at the mall, it'll be open while the mall is open?
2: Yeah, so we've got our set hours there, and they follow the mall hours. So we are going to be open on weekends, too, just trying to make it a little bit easier for people to come and get those tickets from us.
1: All right. And as far as the ride tickets, though, will you still be able to get them at Innovation Federal Credit Union again?
2: Yeah, Innovation Federal Credit Union started selling them on Monday as well. This year, they're only selling them at a select few locations, though, because we have them available online. It just makes it easier for that turnover at the end of the month. So I believe the Swiftcurrent location will have them until the 17th. We ourselves will be selling them at our stall in the mall until the 23rd. So until the day before Frontier Days, that is depending on if we sell out by then. So there's a limited quantity of these that are printed, and once they're gone, they're gone.
1: All right. And if anyone wants more information about Frontier Days as we get ready for the fair, where can they find it?
2: SwiftcurrentEX.com.
1: All right. Anything else you'd like to add?
2: Just looking forward to seeing everyone at Frontier Days.
1: All right, Rebecca, looking forward to the fair. Thanks for coming in today.
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1: Well, our impossible question today, this is illegal in every U.S. state except one. What is it? And I was chatting with Rebecca after our conversation there about Frontier Days. She guessed, without looking it up, texting while driving. And that is the right answer. Yeah, Montana has no law against texting while driving. Bet you didn't know that. A lot of you didn't, I guess. And we'll have another impossible question for you tomorrow morning at 7:50. Might see some rain today, a high of 18. Chance of showers tonight, risk of a thunderstorm at a low of 10. Chance of showers tomorrow with the risk of a thunderstorm and a high of 23. 29 for Friday, but we might see some rain for Saturday. More weather details on the Canada West Harvest Center weather page on Swift Current Online. Cloudy, 12 degrees right now in Swift Current. AM delivery road report. Roads are looking pretty good. No major traffic problems out there. But if you do see something you think other drivers should know about, call us or text us at 306-773-0971.
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0: 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It's 8:19. We have your local news coming up in just a few moments, but first...
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3: I'm Eric Adam. Here's what's coming up in news. A father and son cycling team crossing Canada recently passed through Saskatchewan. Parks across southwestern Saskatchewan are gearing up to celebrate National Trails Day. And the diehards at Tail Light Tuesday couldn't be swept away with a little bit of rain yesterday, tuning up for the first of June's car shows. 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
3: It's Eric Adam taking a look at your five-day forecast. Today's going to be mainly cloudy with a 60% chance of showers, risk of a thunderstorm late this afternoon. Wind becoming northwest 20 kilometers an hour this morning and a high of 18 with a UV index of 5 or moderate. Tonight, partly cloudy with a 60% chance of showers early this evening with another risk of a thunderstorm. Fog patches developing near midnight. Wind northwest 20 kilometers an hour becoming light this evening and a low of 10. For Thursday, a mix of sun and cloud, 30% chance of showers late in the afternoon with another risk of a thunderstorm. Fog patches dissipating in the morning. Wind becoming southwest 20 kilometers an hour in the afternoon with a high of 23. For Friday, sunny and a high of 29. For Saturday, a mix of sun and cloud with a 60% chance of rain showers and a high of 27. And for Sunday, sunny and a high of plus 21. 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
1: Time to play Higher or Lower again for a shot at winning a share of $25,000 in gift cards with the 25K payday for Pioneer Co-op. Leah's on the line. She works at Secure Energy here in town. Are you ready to play?
2: Yes.
1: Okay, you know how the game works?
2: Yeah, you'll give me what it is and the price, and I say higher or lower.
1: Yes, that is exactly how it is.
2: Okay.
1: And, I don't know, are you married?
2: Yes.
1: You mind me asking? Okay, when did you get married?
2: In 2003.
1: Okay, do you remember how much it cost? Or did you really worry about that?
2: Didn't really worry about it. We did a destination wedding.
1: Oh, okay. Where'd you go?
2: It was cheap. Mexico.

0: $50 is what it actually costs.
1: Wow.
0: Yeah. All right, so Leah, you are now qualified for a chance at winning your share of $25,000 in gift cards. And again, we're announcing our finalists this week, so stay by your phone. We could be giving you a phone call and telling you some good news.
1: Perfect. Thank you so much.
0: And yes, you are indeed running out of chances to play higher or lower. We're going to play again tomorrow morning. But don't forget, you get a bonus entry by going to the 25K payday page on SwiftCard Online. You can enter for a chance to qualify there. And we are announcing our finalists this week. We'll announce our next finalist later on this morning. So if you've qualified, stay by your phone. If you haven't yet, stay tuned for your next chance to qualify tomorrow morning. The 25K payday for Pioneer Co-op, Living Sky Casino, Sputtergott's Toy Company, Southwest Genetics, and Canadian Tire. 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Natalie Jane.

0: Walk off the earth on Magic 97. Teddy Swims, Lose Control in there too. Good morning, everyone. Colin Powers here on the Magic Morning Show, fueled by Pioneer Co-op as we get ready for the Wednesday workday. And don't forget, enter for a chance to be our next listener of the week with Pizza Pizza. 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
8: Good morning, it's Eric Adam taking a look at your five-day forecast. Today is going to be mainly cloudy with a 60% chance of some rain showers. Risk of a thunderstorm late this afternoon, wind becoming northwest 20 kilometers an hour this morning and a high of 18 with a UV index of 5 or moderate. Tonight's going to be partly cloudy, still with that 60% chance of showers early this evening, with another risk of a thunderstorm, with fog patches developing near midnight as well. Wind northwest 20 kilometers an hour becoming light this evening and a low of 10. For Thursday, a mix of sun and cloud with a 30% chance of showers late in the afternoon with another risk of a thunderstorm as well. Fog patch dissipating in the morning. Wind becoming southwest 20 kilometers an hour in the afternoon with a high of 23. For Friday, sunny and a high of 29. For Saturday, a mix of sun and cloud with a 60% chance of showers and a high of 27. And on Sunday, sunny and a high of 21. 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

0: Tyler Shaw, Magic 97, Martin Garrix, and Ed Sheeran in there too. Colin Powers here on the Magic Morning Show, fueled by Pioneer Co-op. Just about 9 o'clock, just about ready to get the workday started, and it could be another rainy day. It looks like it wants to rain. It really looked like this for most of the day yesterday, and it didn't rain. But there is a pretty good chance we could see some rain at some point today. Chance of rain again tomorrow. Some nice weather on the way for Friday. But could get interesting on Saturday. We might see some rain and some warm weather too. More weather details on the way in a few moments. And we got your local news coming up at 9 o'clock too.
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2: I'm Eric Adam. 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

Well, Windscape is fast approaching, just over 2 weeks away here in Swift Current, and they are still looking for volunteers. Christine will join us in a few moments to talk more about that. Right now, it's Madonna and Sabrina Carpenter.

0: Young Bombs and Ella Black on Magic 97, the best songs and the best variety. Good morning, everyone. Colin Powers here on the Magic Morning Show, fueled by Pioneer Co-op. Kind of looks like it wants to rain again today. We might see some rain, maybe a thunderstorm. Some nice weather on the way as we get ready for the weekend, though. More weather details coming up in a few moments. Now, the Windscape Kite Festival and Long Day's Night are just a couple of weeks away. And joining us now, our good friend, Christine Siona. Good morning.
1: Hi, good morning. Thank you.
0: Now, how are preparations coming along for these events?
1: It's amazing. Let me tell you, yesterday I was at the office where all of our summer students are, and they are busy creating and building and going up to the site, and it is buzzing and humming. We've got lots of people getting ready for the big events, and it's moving and grooving, yes.
0: Yeah, so the Windscape Kite Festival, that is happening June 20th and 21st. We're hoping for some great weather for that day.
1: Absolutely.
0: And it's just going to be a wonderful weekend.
1: It's amazing. Celebrate this. This is our 20th year, my friends. And if you have not yet been to the festival, this is your chance. It's our 20th year on the Hill. And we're really excited. We want to welcome everybody who's been there years past, but also brand new. And it is a great place to meet people. So I would love to have everyone give me a call. Everybody who's hearing this, give me a shout and let me know how you'd like to participate in the festival this year.
0: Yeah, this couldn't happen without the support of volunteers from all over the community. And we still are looking for a few more to help out.
1: Absolutely. I think people don't really realize all the little, like, doozers. Do you remember Fraggle Rock and the doozers?
0: Yeah, I remember that.
1: Yes, the doozers, man. There are so many doozers that make a festival work. There are about 400 volunteer time slots to fill. We're halfway full. We still need 200 more doozers and creators. Mm-hmm. And what I really, really value about this festival, not only is it the only international kite festival in Western Canada, but it is the biggest festival in Southwest Saskatchewan, and it brings people of all backgrounds up to the Hill to have a good time, and it builds community. And yeah. I love that. So I'd love to have people say, yes, I'd love to help out.
0: Yeah, it truly has become a signature event for our community over the last two decades.
1: Absolutely. I have people, let me tell you, I have people calling me. There's a lady who called me 2 days ago from Wadena. Honestly, I don't even know where Wadena is.
0: I think I know where it is. It's quite a drive.
1: Yeah, it's far. She called me 2 days ago and she says, Christine, I have seen this festival. I've heard about it. I want to go. I've never been. I'm driving down and I'm going to camp. She's tenting. Had another guy phone me on Monday and he's coming in from Saskatoon, driving down. He's going to stay in a hotel and volunteer. Like, this is drawing people in. They want to be part of this magic, and I'm welcoming everyone to say yes.
0: All right. What specific roles are you looking for?
1: There's lots of opportunity, you know? We've got people selling lovely things like ice cream, candy, welcoming people. We've got a welcome tent. We got people who are hospitality. What excites me is actually the parking lot, because we got parking lot greeters. We got spot for those. We've got spots to help people in the field. And honestly, you don't have to know how to do it. We train you. We give you support. And you get to be a happy face that people get to see and welcome to the festival. Uh-huh. Yeah.
0: And if anyone wants to sign up, what can they do?
1: Give me a call. So 306-774-6478. You can also head to our website, windscapekitefestival.ca, and there'll be info there about volunteering. And I have a challenge, actually, an invitation for all businesses. So businesses, I think this is one of the best opportunities to have a beautiful touch point with the community and reach out without having to do much, having a good time and let people know, yeah, like, we're your realtors in town and these are the people in your neighborhood. So have a Sesame Street moment with us. Be the people in the neighborhood, and all businesses and clubs and community members, this is your space and we'll make sure you're welcome.
0: Yeah, we've only been talking for a few minutes and you've unlocked so much nostalgia for me.
1: There you go. Yeah. Well, all are welcome. I look forward to greeting and meeting all of you. Thanks for volunteering, everybody.
0: All right. Anything else you'd like to add?
1: I'm just really happy. This is a great place to be, not only here at the radio station, but it's a great town to be in, and I'm really happy to be part of this festival, and I invite you to.
0: All right, Christine, thanks for coming in, and we're looking forward to seeing you at the Windscape Kite Festival June 20th and 21st.
1: Thank you so much.
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4: It's Eric Adam taking a look at your five-day forecast. Today's going to be mainly cloudy with a 60% chance of showers, risk of a thunderstorm late this afternoon. Wind becoming northwest 20 kilometers an hour this morning and a high of 18 with a UV index of 5 or moderate. Tonight, partly cloudy with a 60% chance of showers early this evening with another risk of a thunderstorm. Fog patches developing near midnight. Wind northwest 20 kilometers an hour becoming light this evening and a low of 10. For Thursday, a mix of sun and cloud, 30% chance of showers late in the afternoon with another risk of a thunderstorm. Fog patches dissipating in the morning. Wind becoming southwest 20 kilometers an hour in the afternoon with a high of 23. For Friday, sunny and a high of 29. For Saturday, a mix of sun and cloud with a 60% chance of rain showers and a high of 27. And for Sunday, sunny and a high of plus 21. 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

0: Drake and Rihanna on Magic 97, the best songs and the best variety. Colin Powers here on the Magic Morning Show, fueled by Pioneer Co-op. The Swift Cup Final is now officially underway. It's between the Casey's Dining Room Golden Knights and the Drain Guys Hurricanes. One of those two businesses will earn the prestigious Swift Cup, bragging rights, and a package of advertising from us here at Golden West and Homefield. And Casey's Dining Room off to a good start. The Golden Knights took the opening game 5-4 over the Hurricanes last night. Game two of the series is tomorrow. And of course, just like the Stanley Cup, it's a best of seven series. And we will find out which team will hoist the Swift Cup when it all is said and done. Follow the Swift Cup throughout the hockey playoffs on SwiftCurtOnline.com.
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11: Good morning, it's Eric Adam taking a look at your five-day forecast. Today is going to be mainly cloudy with a 60% chance of some rain showers. Risk of a thunderstorm late this afternoon. Wind becoming northwest 20 kilometers an hour this morning and a high of 18 with a UV index of 5 or moderate. Tonight's going to be partly cloudy, still with that 60% chance of showers early this evening, with another risk of a thunderstorm, with fog patches developing near midnight as well. Wind northwest 20 kilometers an hour becoming light this evening and a low of 10. For Thursday, a mix of sun and cloud with a 30% chance of showers late in the afternoon with another risk of a thunderstorm as well. Fog patch dissipating in the morning. Wind becoming southwest 20 kilometers an hour in the afternoon with a high of 23. For Friday, sunny and a high of 29. For Saturday, a mix of sun and cloud with a 60% chance of showers and a high of 27. And on Sunday, sunny and a high of 21. 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
1: Rev on Magic 97 and Alex Warren with Fever Dream in there too. Colin Powers here just about 10 o'clock on the Magic Morning Show, fueled by Pioneer Co-op. We have your local news coming up in just a few moments from the Swiftcurt Online newsroom. And on Swiftcurt Online, you can see our first feature for Her Voice, presented by CCAN. All throughout the summer, we are sharing stories of powerful women all throughout the Southwest. And this week, we launched a feature by putting the spotlight on three women who serve our community with the Rural Municipality of Swiftcurt Fire Department: Joni Hofer, Cecilia Harrington, and Skylar Dixon Price. And Joni said her dream was driven by the desire to prove everyone wrong.
2: I always got told that that's not a woman's job. It's not possible for women to be firefighters. And then one day I'm like, we'll try it out. Do what you do it. So far, it's been a pretty good challenge, and I love it.
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4: I'm Eric Adam. Here's what's coming up in news. A father and son cycling team crossing Canada recently passed through Saskatchewan. Parks across southwestern Saskatchewan are gearing up to celebrate National Trails Day. And the diehards at Tail Light Tuesday couldn't be swept away with a little bit of rain yesterday, tuning up for the first of June's car shows. 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
3: Wish I could call you last night. Try to make sure you're all right. I hate to know you feel alone. I found this picture on my phone. 5 hours so long. I wish you were back from Boston. I'm alone learning those lessons.

We're wrapping up another school year of Classroom of the Month visits tomorrow as we pay a visit to Mrs. Illerbrand's grade 8 English class at Ecole Centennial School. We're looking forward to that big visit in the lunch hour. Thanks to everyone who entered. Congratulations to all of our winners throughout the year, and we're looking forward to doing it again in the fall.

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9: It's Eric Adam taking a look at your 5-day forecast. Today's going to be mainly cloudy with a 60% chance of showers, risk of a thunderstorm late this afternoon. Wind becoming northwest 20 kilometers an hour this morning and a high of 18 with a UV index of 5 or moderate. Tonight, partly cloudy with a 60% chance of showers early this evening with another risk of a thunderstorm. Fog patches developing near midnight. Wind northwest 20 kilometers an hour becoming light this evening and a low of 10. For Thursday, a mix of sun and cloud, 30% chance of showers late in the afternoon with another risk of a thunderstorm. Fog patches dissipating in the morning. Wind becoming southwest 20 kilometers an hour in the afternoon with a high of 23. For Friday, sunny and a high of 29. For Saturday, a mix of sun and cloud with a 60% chance of rain showers and a high of 27. And for Sunday, sunny and a high of plus 21. 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
7: Good morning, it's Eric Adam taking a look at your five-day forecast. Today is going to be mainly cloudy with a 60% chance of some rain showers. Risk of a thunderstorm late this afternoon, wind becoming northwest 20 kilometers an hour this morning and a high of 18 with a UV index of 5 or moderate. Tonight's going to be partly cloudy, still with that 60% chance of showers early this evening, with another risk of a thunderstorm, with fog patches developing near midnight as well, wind northwest 20 kilometers an hour becoming light this evening and a low of 10. For Thursday, a mix of sun and cloud with a 30% chance of showers late in the afternoon with another risk of a thunderstorm as well. Fog patch dissipating in the morning. Wind becoming southwest 20 kilometers an hour in the afternoon with a high of 23. For Friday, sunny and a high of 29. For Saturday, a mix of sun and cloud with a 60% chance of showers and a high of 27. And on Sunday, sunny and a high of 21. 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
1: Down with Webster on Magic 97 and Lady Gaga and Doechii in there too. Colin Powers here on the Magic Morning Show, fueled by Pioneer Co-op. We have your local news coming up at the top of the hour from the Swiftcurt Online Newsroom.
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1: for Pioneer Co-op, and this is the last week for the 25K payday. Only a couple more chances to play higher or lower tomorrow and Friday. We'll give you another chance tomorrow. Leah Kushner qualified with higher or lower earlier this morning, so she's a step closer to winning a share of $25,000 in gift cards. But we're also announcing our finalists for those grand prizes this week. Debbie was our finalist on Monday, Serena on Tuesday, and Kevin Harden is our finalist for today. So we have three finalists. Two more will be announced before the end of the week. And then someone somewhere in the Southwest will win $1,000 in gift cards. There will also be a $1,000 winner in Moose Jaw, Estevan, Weyburn, Kindersley, and Humboldt. But someone somewhere in Saskatchewan, among all of our finalists in our provincial markets, will win that $19,000 grand prize. $19,000 in gift cards to spend at local businesses. You still have some chances to qualify. Again, we're playing higher or lower tomorrow morning at 8 o'clock. But you can also qualify through a bonus entry that we'll give you on SwiftCurtOnline.com. On the 25K payday page, you can enter for a chance to qualify through there. The 25K payday for Pioneer Co-op, Living Sky Casino, Spudergut's Toy Company, Southwest Genetics, and Canadian Tire.
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It's Tame Impala and Jenny. 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
5: It's Eric Adam taking a look at your five-day forecast. Today's going to be mainly cloudy with a 60% chance of showers, risk of a thunderstorm late this afternoon. Wind becoming northwest 20 kilometers an hour this morning and a high of 18 with a UV index of 5 or moderate. Tonight, partly cloudy with a 60% chance of showers early this evening with another risk of a thunderstorm. Fog patches developing near midnight. Wind northwest 20 kilometers an hour becoming light this evening and a low of 10. For Thursday, a mix of sun and cloud, 30% chance of showers late in the afternoon with another risk of a thunderstorm. Fog patches dissipating in the morning. Wind becoming southwest 20 kilometers an hour in the afternoon with a high of 23. For Friday, sunny and a high of 29. For Saturday, a mix of sun and cloud with a 60% chance of rain showers and a high of 27. And for Sunday, sunny and a high of plus 21. 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
1: The American Top 40 is back on Saturday at 2 o'clock and Sunday morning at 8 a.m. right here on Magic 97. And this is spending another week at number one, Olivia Dean on Magic. I could be.

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0: 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Swift Currents at Workstation and Somber with Homewrecker in there too. Colin Powers wrapping things up for a Wednesday morning on the Magic Morning Show, fueled by Pioneer Co-op. We have your local news coming up in just a few moments from the Swift Current Online Newsroom. And Darian will take you through the rest of your day today. I'm back with you again tomorrow. Another chance to win with Frontier Days and another chance to qualify for a 25K payday for Pioneer Co-op. We're going to play higher or lower after 8 o'clock tomorrow morning, so be listening for that cue to call and your chance to win.
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0: 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The Swift Cup. 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
9: For today, special weather statement in effect for Swift Current as it's favorable conditions for the formation of funnel clouds. We're going to see a high of 18 and there's a good chance of a thunderstorm later this afternoon. For tonight, you're going to be seeing similar conditions, dropping to a low of 10 degrees. Tomorrow, chances for rain continue, getting to a high of 23. Friday, it's going to be 29 and sunny. Saturday, 27 with more chances for rain again. Sunday, it'll be 21 and back to sunshine. Local news, local weather, local sports. 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

0: The Lyric Theater has a stand-up comedy showcase happening this Saturday. It's a competition featuring local talent, and the winner of the showcase will be given an opening slot at Frontier Days on the main stage this year. So it should be a lot of fun. If you want to see some creative performances, that's happening this Saturday night.
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2: For today, a special weather statement in effect for Swift Current in area as conditions are favorable for the formation of funnel clouds. There is a good chance of some rain today with a risk of a thunderstorm this afternoon, getting to a high of 18. For tonight, partly cloudy with a good chance of rain or thunder yet again, getting to a low of 10 degrees. Tomorrow, similar conditions as today with a risk for thunderstorms, getting to a high of 23. Friday, sunshine returns to the region at a high of 29. Saturday, a mix of sun and cloud with a good chance of rain and a high of 27. By Sunday, it'll be sunny again for a high of 21. Local news, local weather, local sports. 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

0: a giveaway later this afternoon for a pair of rodeo tickets to Frontier Days, which includes the gate pass. So to win the tickets, just be the first caller after 4 p.m. at the number 306-773-0971, and the tickets are yours.
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2: 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And the Swift Winds Community Wind Ensemble has wrapped up their fourth season with a spring concert. 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
2: For today, special weather statement in effect for Swift Current as it's favorable conditions for the formation of funnel clouds. We're going to see a high of 18 and there's a good chance of a thunderstorm later this afternoon. For tonight, you're going to be seeing similar conditions dropping to a low of 10 degrees. Tomorrow, chances for rain continue, getting to a high of 23. Friday, it's going to be 29 and sunny. Saturday, 27 with more chances for rain again. Sunday, it'll be 21 and back to sunshine. Local news, local weather, local sports. 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
0: Current conditions, hour-by-hour temperatures, and the weather radar map are all in one spot. 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
7: For today, a special weather statement in effect for Swift Current and area as conditions are favorable for the formation of funnel clouds. There is a good chance of some rain today with a risk of a thunderstorm this afternoon, getting to a high of

0: lots going on this week. This Friday night, Jake Vaddeland and the River Boys are performing at the Lyric Theater. It should be a super fun night. Jake recently won his first Juno Award, and we're also going to have him in the studio Friday afternoon to perform for our live on-air sessions.
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2: 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And the CFIA is saying that it will not be moving ahead with new traceability requirements for cattle and bison producers. 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

0: It's as Canadian as maple syrup, toques, and poutine. The Swift Cup. 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
6: For today, special weather statement in effect for Swift Current as it's favorable conditions for the formation of funnel clouds. We're going to see a high of 18 and there's a good chance of a thunderstorm later this afternoon. For tonight, you're going to be seeing similar conditions, dropping to a low of 10 degrees. Tomorrow, chances for rain continue, getting to a high of 23. Friday, it's going to be 29 and sunny. Saturday, 27 with more chances for rain again. Sunday, it'll be 21 and back to sunshine. Local news, local weather, local sports. It's all on SwiftCurrentOnline.com.
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0: Good afternoon. I'm Darian, folks. We have a pair of tickets to Frontier Days Rodeo Day Passes that we're giving away right away. So to win the tickets, call 773-0971. And the first caller after 4 p.m. will win the tickets.
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10: For today, special weather statement in effect for Swift Current as it's favorable conditions for the formation of funnel clouds. We're going to see a high of 18 and there's a good chance of a thunderstorm later this afternoon. For tonight, you're going to be seeing similar conditions, dropping to a low of 10 degrees. Tomorrow, chances for rain continue, getting to a high of 23. Friday, it's going to be 29 and sunny. Saturday, 27 with more chances for rain again. Sunday, it'll be 21 and back to sunshine. Local news, local weather, local sports. 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
4: For today, a special weather statement in effect for Swift Current and area as conditions are favorable for the formation of funnel clouds. There is a good chance of some rain today with a risk of a thunderstorm this afternoon, getting to a high of 18. For tonight, partly cloudy with a good chance of rain or thunder yet again, getting to a low of 10 degrees. Tomorrow, similar conditions as today with a risk for thunderstorms, getting to a high of 23. Friday, sunshine returns to the region at a high of 29. Saturday, a mix of sun and cloud with a good chance of rain and a high of 27. By Sunday, it'll be sunny again for a high of 21. Local news, local weather, local sports. 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

0: That's Daniel Powder, Crazy All My Life. Don't forget, just after 4 p.m., the first caller will win a pair of tickets to the Frontier Days Rodeo with the gate pass included. The number is 306-773-0971, and first caller just after 4.
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2: 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And the Swift Winds Community Wind Ensemble has wrapped up their fourth season with a spring concert. 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
11: Good evening. This is Kirstie Hansen back with the 5-day forecast. Tonight we'll see mainly clouds with a risk of showers and a low of 9. Tomorrow we're looking at sun and clouds with a high of 22. Friday and Saturday, we can expect sun and clouds with a risk of showers and highs of 28. Then on Sunday, cloudy with a high of 20. 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
4: Good evening. This is Kirstie Hansen back with the 5-day forecast. Tonight we'll see mainly clouds with a risk of showers and a low of 9. Tomorrow we're looking at sun and clouds with a high of 22. Friday and Saturday we can expect sun and clouds with a risk of showers and highs of 28. Then on Sunday, cloudy with a high of 20. 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

0: We've officially kicked off Her Voice on Swift Current Online this week. And it's a weekly feature celebrating the women who are helping build and strengthen our community every day. 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

0: The new Olivia Rodrigo is up in just a sec. I'm Ken O'Neill. I've been lucky enough to spend time in Palm Springs, and they just set a new Guinness World Record. 1,037 people dressed as Marilyn Monroe and gathered beneath the city's giant Forever Marilyn 26-foot statue. The event was held to celebrate Monroe's 100th birthday. The new record shattered the previous number of 254 Marilyn lookalikes. Marilyn Monroe died of a drug overdose in 1962 when she was only 36 years old.
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8: Good evening. This is Kirstie Hansen back with the 5-day forecast. Tonight we'll see mainly clouds with a risk of showers and a low of 9. Tomorrow we're looking at sun and clouds with a high of 22. Friday and Saturday, we can expect sun and clouds with a risk of showers and highs of 28. Then on Sunday, cloudy with a high of 20. To stream local news, weather, and sports, head to the Swift Current online app and subscribe to the daily news.
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You're never that far away from another local news update. We've got one in about half an hour. I'm Ken O'Neill. Justin Bieber, here's Ghost.

0: I'm Ken O'Neill. That's Tate McRae. Lady Gaga featuring Doechii and Runaway is next. The FIFA World Cup begins in what? Something like 9 days. And at this point, Canadian ticket sales aren't going quite as well as organizers had hoped. No surprise, they're looking at charging $3,000 or more per ticket. Same for these watch parties that they're holding. The prices are nuts. Now, the question is, do they start dropping the prices so there's no empty seats in the arenas? They're not answering that question yet.
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12: Good evening. This is Kirstie Hansen back with the 5-day forecast. Tonight we'll see mainly clouds with a risk of showers and a low of 9. Tomorrow we're looking at sun and clouds with a high of 22. Friday and Saturday we can expect sun and clouds with a risk of showers and highs of 28. Then on Sunday, cloudy with a high of 20. 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

0: From Medicine Hat, that's Mackenzie Porter. And these days, I'm Ken O'Neill. Ed Sheeran, Azizam, is coming up next. And don't miss the local news update at 6.
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